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10 on 10, lots and lots of right answers. Himesh Reshamya ka naam hai tera. 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Now before I play the next song for you, aapke liye ek aur indie pop quiz hai. आपको इस गाने का इंट्रो म्यूजिक सुन के बताना है ये पूरा गाना कौन सा है. इट्स अ मीका सॉन्ग, तो ध्यान से सुनना.

Colonial Cousins ka iconic indie pop gana called Krishna. And the song we're going to feature this week is vibe bilkul alag hai, but it is from your suggestions. Tell

guys, Priscilla here, and welcome to Mirchi Awaka 3 exclusively on Mirchi Mornings. सबसे पहले एन इंडियन रेस्क्यू डॉग नेम्ड अलोका ट्रैवल्ड 3,700 किलोमीटर्स अक्रॉस द यूएस विद बुद्धिस्ट मंक्स ऑन अ पीस वॉक एंड हैज नाउ रिटर्न्ड टू इंडिया. द मंक्स हैड अडॉप्टेड अलोका ड्यूरिंग देयर जर्नी थ्रू इंडिया एंड नेपाल बैक इन 2022 एंड द वेलकम होम इंक्लूडेड अ न्यू कोट, टॉयज एंड ट्रीट्स. And number two, per India's E85 petrol is here. That's fuel with 85% ethanol. But the situation is that only flex fuel vehicles can use it. Some announced flex fuel options including Maruti Suzuki Wagoneer, Hero Splendor, and Hero HF Deluxe variants. And number three, per a new report by SIPRI, that's Stockholm International Peace Research Institute, claims India has for the first time deployed a small number of nuclear warheads instead of keeping warheads and delivery systems stored separately, as is generally understood to have been the practice before. According to the reports, the deployment involved a ballistic missile submarine. And that's it for Mirchi Awaka 3 for this hour with me, Priscilla, on Mirchi Mornings. Connect karo Insta or X par, mera handle hai Mirchi Pris, and WhatsApp par mera number hai 9033647244. Stay tuned and stay hot.

0: 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This is Priscilla here with you on Mirchi Mornings, and welcome to your Rashi Zone Part 1.
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0: It is Yani Mesh Rashi. Family tension. Aaj avoid mat karo. Time for a respectful face-off. Not WWE. Just honesty. Lucky color is cherry red. Lucky number is 17. Taurus yani ki Rishabh Rashi. People disagreeing with you. Cute. Today your confidence is stronger than aunties defending home remedies. Solution mil jayenge. Lucky color is emerald green. Lucky number is 8. Gemini yani Mithun Rashi. Life feels complicated. Remove unnecessary commitments like delete 2000 unread promotional emails. Less chaos is equal to more peace. Lucky color is sky blue. Lucky number is 21. Cancer yani Kark Rashi. Career thoughts feeling weird. Pause and ask yourself, am I growing or just busy? Big clarity will give you big energy today. Lucky color is silver. Missed. Lucky number is 4. Leo yani Sinha Rashi. Not everything people say deserves immediate belief. Observe first. Detective mode baad mein on karna. Lucky color is gold and amber. Lucky number is 28. Virgo yani Kanya Rashi. Random brilliant idea. Amazing. But don't launch a startup by lunchtime. Sit with it first and then do anything later. Lucky color is lavender grey. Lucky number is 13. And that's it for your Rashi Zone Part 1. Part 2 lekar aungi thodi si der mein on Mirchi Mornings. Mera naam hai Priscilla aur mujhe follow kar sakte ho tum Insta aur X par. Mera handle name hai Mirchi Pris. That is M-I-R-C-H-I-P-R-I-S. And WhatsApp par mera number hai 9033 Mirchi. That's 9033 647244. Right now, stay tuned and stay hot.

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1: 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Save energy, observe, exit dramatically later. Lucky color is rose quartz. Lucky number is 11. Scorpio, yani ki vrishchik rashi, you see the real work needed while others are still optimistic on PowerPoint. Communicate clearly without becoming office villain. Lucky color is deep plum. Lucky number is 32. Sagittarius yani dhanu rashi, if everyone thinks something is simple and you don't, maybe it's just perspective or maybe you are the genius. Investigate. Lucky color is ocean teal. Lucky number is 6. Capricorn yani makar rashi, today isn't about winning arguments. It's about remembering when you're on the same team. Less debate club is equal to more chai diplomacy. Lucky color is copper brown. Lucky number is 19. Aquarius yani kumbh rashi, realizing you've been going slightly off track, relax. Tiny adjustment is needed, not full life reboot. GPS says recalculating. Lucky color is electric indigo. Lucky number is 25. And last but not the least, Pisces yani mean rashi, you'll understand what others need without them saying it. Beautiful. Just don't donate your entire wallet and emotional bandwidth. Lucky color is moon white. Lucky number is 14. And that is your Rashi Zone number 2. मैं हूँ प्रिसिला तुम्हारे साथ में और मिर्ची मॉर्निंग्स। अभी मुझे अपने साथ रखो इंस्टा और एक्स पर भी। मेरा हैंडल नेम है मिर्ची प्रिस, दैट इज MIRCHIPRIS। एंड राइट नाउ व्हाट्सएप कर सकते हो 9033 मिर्ची पर, दैट्स 9033647244। स्टे ट्यून्ड एंड स्टे हॉट।
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